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1: Freeze, I'm Al Baker. 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Give me all your money.
2: This is the story of my baker.

us. Got it sticking in the cameraman. And we could have some. And he's up there. What's that? Hawaiian.

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